0: Österreichs erstes Jazzradio.
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0: Exklusiv in Wien.
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0: Gita's just fine.

So I take my guitar to pass some time. Late at night, when it's hard to rest, I hold your picture to my chest, then I feel fine.

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Oh, I'd love to go out fishing in a river or a creek, but I don't enjoy it half as much

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2: 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You're sitting there yakking right.